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1: Whittington, the running back alongside Dante Moore. He takes the snap. He throws it. It's tipped up in the air. Indiana intercepts it. Indiana comes up with a football. Lewis Moore with the interception.
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And I'm sure one of your friends is about to come over here, 'cause she's supposed to

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1: Fernando takes the snap. They pressure him to throw to the end zone. Touchdown! Wow, what a play. And it was actually Surratt who made the catch. But I'm telling you what now. That was some throw by Fernando Mendoza.
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2: 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He dives his way to the end zone. Touchdown!
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2: Blocks it. It is picked up. Touchdown, Indiana! Isaiah Jones!
4: Mendoza ready to take the snap. He takes it. He looks. He throws the football. And
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2: And he ties for the end zone. Does he get it in? Touchdown!
4: Beck looks, throws it down the field, and it is intercepted by Indiana.
2: 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And it is Jamari Sharp who comes up with a pick.
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1: Fernando takes the snap, gives to Hemby. 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Touchdown, Indiana! 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
2: 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Touchdown!
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2: 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Isaiah Jones!
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4: 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Throws it down the field. 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
1: Now Fernando has Hemby to his right. Man comes in motion. Mendoza takes the snap. 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A terrific power run. 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
1: Now Fernando has Hemby to his right. Man comes in motion. Mendoza takes the snap. Hands to Hemby right up the gut. He passes his way into the end zone. A terrific power run. And Indiana will take the lead right back.
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1: Whittington, the running back alongside Dante Moore. He takes the snap. He throws it. It's tipped up in the air. Indiana intercepts it. Indiana comes up with a football. Lewis Moore with the interception.
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1: Whittington, the running back alongside Dante Moore. He takes the snap. He throws it. It's tipped up in the air. Indiana intercepts it. Indiana comes up with a football. Lewis Moore with the interception.
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1: 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That's right, 40 years. The Bloomington North Class of 86 reunion weekend is Friday and Saturday, July 24th and 25th. You can find information and details on Facebook at the BHSN Class of 1986 Facebook page. 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We would love to have as many of our classmates join us as possible to catch up with old friends, reminisce, and share great stories or lies from our time at Bloomington North. The Bloomington South Class of 86 will be celebrating their 40th the same weekend, so we can catch up with all of our Bloomington classmates. Again, the Bloomington North Class of 86 is having our 40th class reunion July 24th and 25th, and we look forward to seeing you there.
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1: Keyshawn Williams takes it upfield. He gets outside. Williams still trying to avoid a tackler. He finally gets to the 40, down to the 38-yard line of Michigan before he goes to the ground. What a tremendous play by Keyshawn Williams for Indiana.
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0: ABC News Radio, I'm Scott Carr. The United States men's soccer team's hopes of winning the World Cup have been dashed. The team crashed out of the round of 16 against Belgium following a 4-1 loss from Seattle. The U.S. still hasn't made the quarterfinals of the World Cup since 2002. Iran's military has fired at least two missiles at commercial vessels moving through the Strait of Hormuz on Monday night. That from two U.S. officials cited by Axios. The reported strikes jeopardize a memo of understanding signed less than 3 weeks ago in which Iran agreed to stop attacks in the strait. NATO leaders gather in Turkey this week for a summit as the Trump administration continues to scrutinize the transatlantic alliance. The summit kicks off Tuesday in Ankara, where European leaders are bracing for a future in which the U.S. plays a smaller role in security and defense. Also expected to be in focus is the ongoing Russia-Ukraine war. Scott Carr, NBC News Radio.
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0: Ella Langley on Hoosier Country 105. It's 6:20. Good morning. Hope Tuesday's starting out well for you. It's a nice morning, that's for sure. Sitting at 68 degrees now. Let's take a look at the weather forecast while we're here. 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Partly sunny skies today with a high of 86 degrees. Partly cloudy tonight, down to 67. Then tomorrow, sunshine with a slight chance of thunderstorms in the afternoon. A little warmer yet with a high of 88 degrees. For Thursday, we'll see sunshine again with a slight chance of afternoon thunderstorms and a high of 89 degrees. 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We're at, again, 68 degrees right now. Plenty on the way this morning. Buying, selling, trading on the Trading Post. Money on the line in the best radio contest ever as that jackpot continues to climb. We'll put some Bloomington Speedway tickets up for grabs. Some Jake Dodds tickets up for grabs for this Saturday night at the Bluebird for 90s Country Night. We have more Tier 10 tickets to give away for that big show coming up August 22nd with Joe DiMessina. Montgomery Gentry featuring Eddie Montgomery. The Kentucky Headhunters. And Dylan Carmichael. Yeah, we have a lot to give away this morning. Stay close for your chance to win. I'm Jackson Dean and Lee Bryce just around the corner on Hoosier Country 105.
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0: Tim McGraw, Hoosier Country 105 at 6:33. Good morning. Owen County Fair. Got some good luck with the weather. Not quite as hot as last week. It was a tough week last week for the Monroe County Fair. Pretty much every day of the fair under an extreme heat warning. Not the case this week, and this is Owen County Fair week. So they get partly sunny skies today and 86, 88 tomorrow, 89 Thursday. Still warm, no doubt about that, and there is some showers in the forecast here and there. Slight chance tomorrow and Thursday. Pretty likely looking on Friday. We'll have to wait and see, but at least cooler temperatures for the Owen County Fair, and I'm sure they appreciate that over there. Hey, stay close. More of your favorites coming up. Bailey Zimmerman, Kenny Chesney, just around the corner on Hoosier Country 105.
1: Hey everyone, it's Austin. 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
2: Hannah Harper is officially hitting the road after revealing she just got her own tour bus. She posted about it on Instagram while giving us a glimpse inside her life on the road. Speaking of her tour, dates are available on her website. Dalton Davis and Chelsea Shea are welcoming their first baby together. The couple's first daughter, Birdie Love, was born Friday, June 19th. Dalton and Chelsea shared the news with people saying the whole thing was unexpected. They revealed that they found out they were expecting about a month and a half in to their relationship. Eric Church's whiskey brand Gypsy came out with a limited edition bottle called Legacy Batch 003, The Declaration, in celebration of America's 250th birthday. It's a modern reimagining of the spirits distilled by George Washington at his Mount Vernon estate. It blends three whiskeys, including one that has a top note from the apple brandy barrels that were sourced directly from George Washington's distillery. It's your Country Daily Dirt. I'm Brooke Summers.
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2: NBC News Radio, I'm Michael Kastner. NATO leaders gather in Turkey this week for a summit as the Trump administration continues to scrutinize the transatlantic alliance. The summit kicks off today in Ankara, where European leaders are bracing for a future in which the U.S. plays a smaller role in security and defense. The ongoing Russia-Ukraine war is also expected to be in focus. The death toll in last month's Venezuela earthquakes is now more than 3,500. Some 18,000 people are homeless after the quakes, which struck June 24th. Teams continue to dig through the rubble looking for victims, with machinery digging large trenches for burying the dead. The quakes destroyed more than 60,000 buildings and have left thousands without access to clean water.
3: He's choosing Texas, I can tell.
2: And this week's top 10 songs on the Billboard Hot 100 are out. Choosing Texas by Ella Langley is number one again. That's the 12th time since its release. Michael Kastner, NBC News Radio.
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7: Thanks, Rick. Good morning, and here's what's happening. Three new members have been appointed to the Indiana University Board of Trustees by Governor Mike Braun: Matt Ferguson, former CEO of CareerBuilder; Steve Henke, founder and president of Henke Development Group; and Mel Raines, CEO of Pacers Sports and Entertainment, will all begin their three-year terms effective immediately. Fans of John Mellencamp have a unique opportunity to witness the final rehearsal before he launches the Dancing Words Tour, where the Seymour, Indiana native will be playing the greatest hits of his five-decade career. Mellencamp is allowing fans to join the preparation from 5 to 9 p.m. Wednesday evening at the Ford Center in Evansville. Entry is free for local residents who arrive with a non-perishable item for the Evansville Rescue Mission. Tickets will be distributed to those in line on a first-come basis. Mellencamp plays Noblesville at the former Deer Creek Center on Saturday, July the 18th. And tonight from 6 to 9 p.m., the Eagles Lodge on South Walnut Street in Bloomington is hosting a cruise-in night. Come check out the cars, bikes, trucks, and Jeeps with games, music, and food. Proceeds to benefit the Monroe County Community Kitchen. This is Skip Daly, and that's a look at your Hoosier Country 105 News.
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8: Good morning. We went from the world hating the U.S. to the world laughing at the U.S.
6: Rough night last
8: that
6: night.
8: That was tough. Belgium wins 4-1 as the U.S. men's national team goes out in the round of 16. Malik Tillman scored a free kick to briefly tie the game at 1. Otherwise, it was a game full of tentative, at best, defending and limited attacking. Belgium advances to play Spain. They beat Portugal with a goal in the 91st minute yesterday. Today's games include Argentina against Egypt and Switzerland against Colombia. In the MLB last night, the Brewers edged out the Cardinals 4-3, scoring four runs in the seventh and then hanging on for the win. Schwarber and the Phillies got trounced by the Royals 15-1. As we play out the last week before the All-Star break, the Phillies have moved to just three games back of the Braves in the NL East. The Cubs are 6.5 back of the Brewers in the NL Central. The White Sox lead the AL Central by a game over the Guardians. In the NL wildcard race, the Cubs hold the top spot a half game ahead of the Phillies, who are in spot number two. The third and final spot belongs to the Marlins at the moment. They're a half game ahead of the St. Louis Cardinals. Quick reminder, next Wednesday, the Indiana men's basketball team will be hosting an exhibition game against College Jean de Brebeuf, a secondary school out of Montreal, Quebec. It's a 7 p.m. start July 15th. Tickets are on sale now for your first chance to see the 2026-27 Indiana Hoosiers.
6: I'm looking forward to seeing that
8: That's
6: team.
8: That's a fun little unique opportunity.
6: Yeah,
8: because they're playing in the FISU. It's playing as a representative of a Team USA. They get this exhibition against Canada.
6: So, oh, wow.
8: Yeah, this is a unique opportunity. be a fun opportunity to see the Hoosiers.
9: Yeah, yeah.
8: This is going to be a very new-looking team.
9: Oh, absolutely.
8: Trent Sisley, the only one coming back.
9: Exactly. It's going to be pretty cool. Let's see what's happening with our buddy Kurt Durnell. Good morning, sir. How are you doing today?
10: Rick Evans, good morning and a happy Tuesday to you, my man. What a kind of beautiful morning we're having so far.
9: It is very nice out there. I was talking about that earlier. Yeah, nice way to start the day. It's not not crazy humid right now. You know, just a nice morning.
10: Just a nice, normal morning.
9: Yeah. We don't get a lot of normal days anymore, it seems, you know?
10: No, we don't. No, we don't, man.
9: We don't have any extreme heat advisories going on. There's no huge storms in the forecast. Just a day.
10: I like it.
9: Well, I do, too. We need more of those, that's for sure.
10: No question.
9: What's going on in the roads out there? Everything good?
10: Still with the high water road closings going on. Friendship Road still making the list right there at 446 Gross Road and Lampkins Ridge. Stippet Car Top, McGowan Road, that stretch from Kent Road back over to Eldridge, still closed until further notice. Advance notice, now this one's going to happen next week. Roar Road going to be shut down from Sayre Road back over to Jamie Lane, looking at a bridge removal project there. Road still closed right now. Rockport Road, that's between Bowen and Cockrell. That's another bridge removal and replacement project. Road construction on the west side, Curry Pike between State Road 48 and Beasley Drive. Looking at some curb replacements, milling, and paving there. Road test on Gordon Pike, Fullerton Pike between Wickens Road and Rogers Street roundabout. Miller Road between Robinson and Shiloh. Looking at some ditch repairs there. More storm or debris removal on Morgan County Road right there at Hackers Creek. Payne Town at Handy. Sanders 2nd Avenue there at Fairfax. Doing some washout repairs there. Replacing sidewalks at CKU and Hart Strait and Victor Pike between Rockport and Milton Lane, doing some ditch repairs there. So let's see here. Gordon Fullerton Pike, they're doing road boring tests.
9: Huh.
10: That's what it says.
9: You just sit and stare at it? It gets boring after a while?
10: I don't know.
9: Maybe?
10: I think maybe you're looking at a secondary ditching there.
9: Could be.
10: Boring.
9: Could be, yeah. That's a good reason to ditch, I would say.
10: I don't know. If it gets too boring.
9: Generally speaking, I think we have entertaining roads in southern Indiana. It's northern Indiana that has the boring roads.
10: That have the boring roads.
9: Yeah, yeah, those are the ones that are just straight with nothing going on. You know, just corn.
10: Right.
9: Maybe that should be where they do the boring road thing.
10: I could, yeah, I agree with you. So.
9: I don't know. Just realized this morning when I was looking at the schedule, Kurt Durnell, I missed the fun at the Owen County Fair last night.
10: You missed the fun at the
9: I
10: Owen
9: did.
10: County
9: it was
10: Fair.
9: The Barnyard Bash, and they had mutton busting.
10: Oh.
9: And I really like mutton busting. I like watching the little kids get on the sheep and try to ride them.
10: Wow.
9: It can be a lot of entertainment, and I missed it completely.
10: I have not seen that. Maybe
9: you've not seen that?
10: Maybe we'll see some reels coming
9: Wow.
10: out.
9: Wow. Maybe. Maybe. We'll have to look around, see if we see something about
10: mutton
9: that.
10: Mutton busting.
9: Yeah. All it's right. It's cool, but it's gone by now. So
10: okay.
9: I'll have to look for that somewhere else and see some little kids get thrown around by sheep. Good stuff.
10: That's how we're entertained here, folks.
9: Absolutely.
10: That's what we look forward to.
9: Entertains
10: right?
9: me. Exactly.
10: You're daggone right.
9: Well, you have a great day, sir. We'll look forward to talking to you tomorrow.
10: Talk to you then, Rick.
9: Look forward to it. Kurt Durnell, our buddy with Hoosier Energy, here on Hoosier Country 105. 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Partly sunny today with a high of 86 degrees tonight. Partly cloudy skies down to 67 tomorrow. Slight chance of afternoon showers and thunderstorms. Partly sunny, 88 Thursday. Again, a slight chance of afternoon showers and thunderstorms. Sunny with a high of 89. Still waiting for the clouds to clear. 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We're at 68 degrees now with Keith Urban on Hoosier Country 105.

0: Basha. Hoosier Country 105. It is 7:21. Good morning. We have a lot to give away today as the 105 giveaways of summer continue. 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So let's not wait. Let's start giving stuff away. How about some tickets for the Bluebird? Saturday night, Jake Dodds is back in town. It's 90s country night. Instead of playing Old Red down in Nashville, Blake Shelton's bar, we've got him at the Bluebird this Saturday night. You want to go? Got us some tickets for you right now. 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
4: And your Hoosier Country 105 weather forecast brought to you by Commercial Service Bloomington. For today, partly sunny skies with a high of 86 degrees. Tonight, partly cloudy and 67 for the low. For tomorrow, slight chance of afternoon showers and thunderstorms. Partly sunny with a high of 88. Same thing for Thursday. Slight chance of afternoon showers and thunderstorms. Otherwise sunny with a high of 89. 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
2: 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Let's get it going here. You're first up. What you got for us on the Trading Post?
3: Good morning.
2: Morning, Frank. What you got for us today?
3: Well, I still got these totes. They're 275 gallons. 50 and just regular ones for 25.
2: All right. 50 and 25. You're breaking up again. I'm going to repeat you a lot. All right.
3: All right. Thank you. I've got the set of brand new 10-inch golf cart wheels. They are mag wheels. 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Whole set of those for $400. 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And I still got a pool ladder. It came off of a kayak pool. But, yeah, I think you could adapt this to a dock out in your pond or something. But, anyway, $5 for that. And that's about it, sir. I think that'll get it today.
2: All right. What's that number, Frank?
3: 317-430-3032. Call me, text me, I can send pictures, can deliver if you want me to, and I'll be home all day, so come and see me.
2: Sounds like a winner. Thanks, Frank.
3: Thank you, buddy.
2: 335-1051, our phone number on the Trading Post. 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You're up. What you got for us on the Trading Post?
4: Hey, good morning, guys.
2: Morning.
4: Well, I've still got these big culvert pipes. 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You buy at Menards and stuff. Anyway, I want $2,000 for the 4 foot diameter pipe, and $1,000 for the 2 footer.
2: Okay.
4: And you know, I might do some trading on something. 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
2: Okay.
4: I've got some four-wheel dollies. They're just, they're made out of 2x4s, but they got little casters on the bottom of them. They're great for, like, you know, sticking underneath a piece of furniture or something heavy and wheeling around your garage. 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
2: Okay.
4: And last thing is I've got a 17-foot aluminum canoe, I believe. It's a smoker craft or something like that. It's a wide bottom canoe, though.
2: Uh-huh.
4: I'd take $300 for that today.
2: All right.
4: And they can call me at 812-361-8784.
2: 8784. Very good. Good luck. Yes, 335-1051, our phone number on the Hoosier Country 105 Trading Post. Tonight at the Owen County Fair, Mud Volleyball. At 8 o'clock. I was talking a little bit ago. Yeah, that might be fun to see. I missed the barnyard bash yesterday with the mutton busting, and I really wanted to see the mutton busting. and it got by me, and I missed it.
5: I think
2: so,
5: mud volleyball might be more fun to watch people do that than to actually be a part of it.
2: On wrestling on Wednesday.
6: It's fun to play.
2: I would say.
6: I mean, again, it was the college days, but... Yeah. I love volleyball.
2: Not so much now.
6: I don't know if I need mud involved in my volleyball.
2: Makes it a little more entertaining. You're up. What you got for us on the trading post?
7: Yes. I got a pair of Flemish Giant rabbits for sale.
2: Uh-huh.
7: And then I'm looking for a couple of large breed goats. I don't care if they're billy goats or weathered or what. We're eating a big pasture of weeds out.
2: Okay.
7: 765-341 8200.
2: Very good. Well, good luck. 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Dierks Bentley coming up, Ella Langley on the way as well. 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
2: Your Hoosier Country 105 weather forecast brought to you by IU Credit Union. Partly sunny skies today with a high of 86 degrees. Tonight, partly cloudy down to 67. Tomorrow, a slight chance of afternoon showers and thunderstorms. Partly sunny with a high of 88. On Thursday, more of the same, a slight chance of afternoon showers and thunderstorms. Otherwise, sunny with a high of 89. 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
16: Everybody's got a problem, so do I. But we ain't gonna solve them on a Saturday night. 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

0: Jelly Roll on Hoosier Country 105, 749. Good morning. Let's check the birthdays and see who's celebrating today. First off, Amy Freeman, your husband, called in to say happy birthday to you. Hope it's a great day for you, Amy. And a happy belated birthday to Brian Schultz. Jeremy and your friends at the Moose Lodge called in to say happy birthday to you. If you celebrate today, you celebrate with a couple of famous folks. Ringo Starr, 86 years old today, and comedian, actor Jim Gaffigan, 60 years old today. Used to play football at Purdue. Did you know that? There you go. Little known Jim Gaffigan fact. So there you go. If you're having a birthday, happy birthday to you from us here at Hoosier Country 105.
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3: NBC News Radio, I'm Michael Kastner. The advisory panel known as the Department of Government Efficiency is out of business. The final social media post from the group, also known as DOGE, was published over the weekend. The post said that the formal mission of DOGE may have come to an end, but that the mission to eliminate waste, fraud, and abuse in government would continue. NATO leaders are meeting in Turkey this week for a summit. The summit kicks off today in Ankara, where European leaders are bracing for a future in which the U.S. plays a smaller role in security and defense. At least $576 million will be up for grabs in tonight's Mega Millions drawing. More from Tammy Trujillo.
4: The cash option on that works out to almost $254 million. Of course, walking away with all that money won't be easy. The odds of winning the grand prize are roughly 1 in 290 million. Good luck.
3: Michael Kastner, NBC News Radio.
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8: Thanks, Rick. Good morning. And here's what's happening. Three new members have been appointed to the Indiana University Board of Trustees by Governor Mike Braun, Matt Ferguson, former CEO of Career Builder, Steve Henke, founder and president of Henke Development Group, and Mel Raines, CEO of Pacers Sports and Entertainment, will all begin their three-year terms effective immediately. Fans of John Mellencamp have a unique opportunity to witness the final rehearsal before he launches the Dancing Words Tour, where the Seymour, Indiana native will be playing the greatest hits of his five-decade career. Mellencamp is allowing fans to join the preparation from 5 to 9 p.m. Wednesday evening at the Ford Center in Evansville. Entry is free for local residents who arrive with a non-perishable item for the Evansville Rescue Mission. Tickets will be distributed to those in line on a first-come basis. Mellencamp plays Noblesville at the former Deer Creek Center on Saturday, July the 18th. And tonight from 6 to 9 p.m., the Eagles Lodge on South Walnut Street in Bloomington is hosting a cruise-in night. Come check out the cars, bikes, trucks, and Jeeps with games, music, and food. Proceeds to benefit the Monroe County Community Kitchen. This is Skip Daly, and that's a look at your Hoosier Country 105 News.
7: Thanks, Skip. It's 8:03. By the way, that Mellencamp tour that's firing up, it's going to be like a greatest hits kind of tour?
9: It is. It is. All the songs that you know and love, all of his his top hits.
7: That'll be fun. I was there at Market Square Arena back in 80... What was it?
9: It predates...
7: 86? 80... It was one of the big tours. He sold that thing out for 3, 4, 5 nights. I don't know. It was a long time.
9: You know, you look back at his career, he's been a phenomenal impact on rock and roll music.
7: Oh, absolutely. Yeah.
9: You know, and local
7: just
9: guys.
7: Read a cool article about the influence of Midwestern rock, and he's, of course, right there. Him and Bob Seger and folks
9: absolutely.
7: Like that. Fun stuff.
9: And it's really cool down in Evansville tomorrow night. Get there early. There's going to be a line. God knows where.
7: Oh, yeah. But, could you imagine?
9: Check it out. It's for free.
7: Take Bring your canned food. Food item. Yeah. Watch him practice. Austin, time for sports. What's going on?
10: No good news on this side of things. The U.S. men's national team falls to Belgium last night 4-1. They are eliminated in the round of 16. Malik Tillman scored the lone goal for the U.S., but otherwise very tentative play from the U.S. defending. Was bad, kind of highlighted by that moment where the keeper couldn't clear the ball and handed
7: that one,
10: it to
7: that
10: the
7: one
10: other
7: hurt.
10: Team.
7: I still haven't figured out what
10: he
7: was going
10: his
7: on.
10: Foot into
7: that,
10: the ground.
7: I thought it looked like he almost just tried to kick and
10: it
7: just
10: was like that Falcons kicker last year who did that on a field goal attempt. He
7: caught
10: went to kick it and just stuck his foot right in the ground.
7: That was tough.
10: That was tough. Belgium will advance to play Spain, who took down Portugal with a 91st minute goal. Today's games include Argentina against Egypt and Switzerland against Colombia. In the MLB last night, Brewers beat the Cardinals 4-3. Phillies lost to the Royals 15-1. We're in the final week before the All-Star break. Standings update. Phillies 3 games back of the Braves in the NL East. Cubs 6.5 back of the Brewers in the NL Central. White Sox lead the AL Central by a game over the Guardians. In the NL wildcard race, the Cubs hold the top spot. Phillies a half game back at spot two, and Marlins hold the final spot a half game ahead of the Cardinals. Still plenty of baseball left in front of us.
7: All right. All right. We'll see if think the Reds will get things turned around.
10: The Reds are out of it. Yeah, we can eliminate the Reds. Reds fans
7: not gonna
10: know
7: get
10: that.
7: Things turned around. Huh?
10: Reds fans have given up on the season, and I think that
7: makes the tickets cheap, if nothing else. 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Partly sunny today with a high of 86 degrees. Partly cloudy tonight, down to 67 tomorrow. Slight chance of afternoon showers and thunderstorms. Partly sunny, 88 on Thursday. Slight chance of afternoon showers and thunderstorms. Sunny otherwise with a high of 89. 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
0: 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For today, partly sunny skies with a high of 86 degrees. Partly cloudy tonight, down to 67. Tomorrow, slight chance of afternoon showers and thunderstorms. Otherwise, partly sunny at 88 on Thursday. Slight chance of afternoon showers and thunderstorms. Sunny with a high of 89. 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We're at 72 degrees now, and it's time to play the best radio contest ever. Bob Burnett's going to play with us. Good morning, Bob. How are you?
3: Howdy, fine. Yourself?
0: I'm doing great. Going to win some money this morning?
3: We'll go try.
0: Let's do it. 380 on the line, Bob. Here are your choices. 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
0: Oh, sorry, Bob. Well,
3: it
0: will make it bigger tomorrow. You try again, okay?
3: Okay,
0: all right, have a good day. Another 20 goes in the pot and even $400 on the line tomorrow when we give you the chance to spin and win the cash. 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
2: 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Tried to give away the money in the best radio contest ever. Did not get a winner today, so $400 for tomorrow. What else did we do? We gave away tickets for the Bluebird Saturday night. Jake Dodd's going to be in concert for 90s country night. Still to come this morning, we have to give away some tickets for the Bloomington Speedway this Friday night. 50-lap sprint feature for Legends Night. That's going to be a fun one. We'll give you a chance to win those coming up. And on the way this morning, your chance to win some tickets for Tier 10 Music and Sports Park. The big concert on the way, August 22nd, with Joe DeMessina, the Kentucky Headhunters, Montgomery Gentry featuring Eddie Montgomery and Dylan Carmichael. It's a busy week of giving things away, Austin Render. That's for sure.
3: I'm very excited to keep getting. I mean, just, we just have stuff.
2: We do have a lot to give away.
3: Our prize thing that's over here is just overflowing. We got to give stuff away.
2: Have you gone up and seen the autograph balls we
3: have
2: to give away?
3: I need to get up there.
2: From Coach Cignetti and Coach DeVries. Yeah, that's going to be part of the 105 giveaways of summer, too. Everyone, fun stuff.
4: Everyone wants an autograph of Cignetti these days.
2: Absolutely, yeah. Holiday World tickets to give away, all kinds of things. Skipper, are you at Holiday World over the holiday weekend? Did you get a chance to go down?
4: Change the plans.
2: Okay, I knew you were heading down that way.
4: Yeah.
2: Fun stuff. I haven't been in a few years. I'm anxious to get back down there.
4: The weather reports were not favorable, so we switched the plans.
2: Hot. Man, it was hot last week. It's a little better this week. They got lucky over at the Owen County Fair. Temperature-wise, it's not quite as brutally hot. I mean, it's still warm in the afternoons. But last week during the fair, that was just not fair for the Monroe County Fair. Monday through Friday was an extreme heat warning. I know, it seems to attract it. The week before, it wasn't all that. That was actually rather pleasant the week before. Some rain here and there.
4: Even dating back to when the fair used to be in August.
2: Yeah. It's always the hottest week of the year. It just kind of works that way. Had a great time out there, though. Hopefully folks came out and got some prizes, because we gave away a lot of stuff. 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
1: I'm afraid I'm going to wake up one day and start acting like my dad, you know? 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

0: Morgan Wallen on Hoosier Country 105. Good morning, 8:45. Let's give some more stuff away. How about this? Some tickets for the Bloomington Speedway this Friday night at the historic Bloomington Speedway. It's a Legends Night with a 50-lap 410 sprint feature. It's going to be fun, like the good old days. Legend Night. Also, the USAC D2 Midgets and Texicon UMP Superstocks in action Friday night at the Bloomington Speedway. If you want to go, text what?
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2: NBC News Radio, I'm Michael Kastner. President Trump is in Turkey today as NATO leaders gather for a summit. The ongoing Russia-Ukraine war is expected to be in sharp focus during this week's meeting. Trump is scheduled to hold talks with Ukrainian President Vladimir Zelensky tomorrow on the sidelines of the summit. Team USA's World Cup journey is over. The team crashed out of the round of 16 with a 4-1 loss against Belgium from Seattle on Monday. Members of the L.A. County Medical Examiner's Office are being investigated regarding leaks connected to the murder case involving the singer known as David. More from Mark Mayfield.
3: NBC L.A. says over a dozen workers are being questioned. Investigators are trying to figure out if any employees released the graphic details from an autopsy report before it became public. The defendant in the murder case, David Burke, is charged with killing teenager Celeste Rivas Hernandez.
2: Michael Kastner, NBC News Radio.
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7: Good morning, 901 Hoosier Country 105. Time for a look at sports. Austin Render, good morning.
8: Yeah, very disappointing night in Seattle last night. I think everybody around the country was excited for that one. And Belgium took it to the U.S. 4-1. The Belgium soccer team posted on Instagram a caption that said, "Overturn this."
7: Ouch.
8: after the end of that one. So, and you know what? They earned the right to do that.
7: I've got to see who's left. I'm not sure who I'm rooting for now. All the host teams are out.
8: I think for me, it's Norway.
7: Think Norway?
8: I'm so in on
7: the
8: big
7: rowing
8: thing.
7: Yeah.
8: I'm so in on that.
7: Nah,
8: yeah.
7: I'm with you. Yeah, it's pretty cool.
8: I think I'm so in on Norway. But I think they play France next, which is going to be very difficult. Belgium will go on to take on Spain. Today's games, final day of the round of 16, Argentina against Egypt, Switzerland against Colombia. In the MLB last night, the Brewers get a win over the Cardinals 4-3. Brewers have a 6.5-game lead on the Cubs in the NL Central. Phillies did lose to the Royals, but they've worked their way back. They're 3 games back of the Braves right now in the NL East. Over on the AL side, the White Sox still have a 1-game lead over the Guardians. Cubs very much in the wild card race. They hold the top wild card spot in the NL right now as we near the halfway point. Quick reminder, next Wednesday, Indiana men's basketball will have an exhibition game against College Jean de Brebeuf, a secondary school out of Montreal, Quebec, 7 p.m. July 15th. Tickets on sale now.
7: All right.
8: Unique opportunity to see your Hoosiers in Assembly Hall in July.
7: Going to be a very different looking, but I think very fun team this year.
8: Yeah, I think they're going to be very fun.
7: Yeah. I'm looking forward to it.
8: I have high
7: hopes. I do, too. 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Partly sunny today with a high of 86 degrees. Partly cloudy tonight, down to 67. Tomorrow, slight chance of afternoon showers and thunderstorms. Partly sunny with a high of 88 on Thursday. A slight chance of afternoon showers and thunderstorms again. Sunny otherwise with a high of 89. Still waiting for the clouds to clear? 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

0: Russell Dickerson on today's Best Country, Hoosier Country 105. Good morning, 916. Thanks for waking up with us on this Tuesday morning. Another chance for you to be a winner right now. Let's set somebody up with a pair of tickets to see Joe DeMessina, Montgomery Gentry featuring Eddie Montgomery, the Kentucky Headhunters, and Dylan Carmichael at Tier 10 Music and Sports Park, August 22nd. 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Text the word. 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
0: This month's Hoosier Country 105 Indiana State Police Trooper of the Month is Senior Trooper Matt Harris. Senior Trooper Harris has over 11 years of service with ISP, and his current responsibility includes patrolling in Monroe County, but is always willing to assist surrounding counties with calls of service or assignments. Matt's character and dependability is a testament to his selfless service, and if you don't find Matt taking calls and patrolling the immediate area, he can be found responding to emergency callouts that involve water emergencies. He has been a dedicated member of the department's underwater search and rescue team, where he serves as a scuba diver. As a member of this specialty team, he's often found responding to water emergencies or searching for evidence in Indiana lakes and rivers, or proactively patrolling for large water events that include the Thunder Over Louisville Festival and the Madison Regatta. Harris also serves as a member of the Tactical Intervention Platoon, where he responds to other events around the state in an effort to assist large festivals and events. Senior Trooper Harris serves his fellow Hoosiers with distinction by upholding the values of the Indiana State Police through his courage, commitment, and character. Your Hoosier Country 105 weather forecast brought to you by Hoosier Sheds and Ace Steel Carports. Partly sunny today, a high of 86 degrees. Tonight, partly cloudy, down to 67. Tomorrow, slight chance of afternoon showers and thunderstorms. Partly sunny and 88 on Thursday. Slight chance of showers and afternoon thunderstorms. Sunny otherwise with a high of 89. Hoosier Sheds and Ace Steel Carports at the corner of State Road 46 and Concord Road between Ellettsville and Spencer offers everything from chicken coops to sheds, carports, and more, available for purchase or rent to own. See the lot today. We're at 74 degrees now with Dierks Bentley. Stay close, the Trading Post, just a couple songs away on Hoosier Country 105.

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0: If he can get $12,000 off that death trap he living over there, they'll think this is a Taj Mahal.
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3: I already took it off the market, sorry.
2: Text for info or pictures, call. You gonna buy that one?
3: Yeah, I already talked to
2: you.
3: Him.
2: See a picture of it? Skip's got a picture of it, actually.
3: It's actually fantastic.
2: You have a connection
3: exactly
2: to that trike.
3: My alley.
2: That's Chris Deckard, our buddy over there at JB's.
4: Also,
2: a storage shed for sale. It's 12 by 16 with top storage, downspouts, and a whole lot more as a workbench. 3700-812-606-5731. All right, we're caught up now. You're up. What you got for us on the Trading Post?
5: Yes, I have three new water filter cartridges for a refrigerator.
2: Okay.
5: And the number on that cartridge is

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1: Okay.
0: And I'll take $15 for all of them.
1: For all? Those are and pretty expensive, too. What's the, and that, yeah. that number again, FPTW?
0: EPT.
1: EPT, okay.
0: Yeah. WFU01.
1: Okay.
0: And my phone number is 812-279-5098.
1: 279, give me that number again.
0: 279-5098.
1: 98, very good. Well, good luck.
0: Okay, thank you, sir.
1: 335-1051 on the phone number. Got to get that right so I can see if they fit in my refrigerator. 335-1051, let's get you on the Hoosier Country 105 Trade and Post. Again, this Trade and Post brought to you by Classic Bowling Lanes, American Rental Home Furnishings, and Polar Tight Windows and Doors. Never know what's going to be next on the Hoosier Country 105 Trade and Post. So Austin, you're all in on the Viking
2: row.
1: Yeah,
2: I'm Team Norway.
1: For Norway, you're going Team Norway now?
2: Team Norway.
1: I got to see who's left. My geography hierarchy probably means I've got to go with Argentina,
2: I think. Yeah,
1: right?
2: I think
1: they're
2: you
1: still
2: do.
1: In?
2: Colombia.
1: Colombia's in?
2: Still in.
1: Okay, I'll see who's closest.
2: Colombia's closer than Argentina.
1: Are they?
2: Yes.
1: Okay.
3: I went with Argentina. You know, they're not that much of a long shot walking in.
1: No. I'm not trying to pick a long shot or anything like that.
3: No, yeah. I thought that they were, they had what it... What it takes. One more time.
1: Okay.
2: Oh, I was wrong. We'll see. Norway gets England next, not France.
1: Okay.
2: And that's very winnable for my Vikings.
3: I think so.
2: Yeah.
1: Okay.
2: Are you? But should
1: we need
2: your...
1: to come up with something like that row for IU football? I just don't know what it's going to be.
2: Should your hierarchy have England higher than some of those teams because we stole England's land? So like,
1: no, I don't work that hard at it. It's just a simple geography. I root for.
2: It's dumb, but it is simple.
1: I root for teams in my state.
2: Have you heard this, Skip? Have you heard his rooting philosophy?
3: No, let's go.
1: I root for teams in my state.
3: Okay.
1: Well, in my state, I root for teams in my town. So I'll go with high school teams.
2: But he
1: that
2: roots
1: are local.
2: For Purdue second, which is disgusting.
1: Well, if it's like Purdue, if Purdue's playing Ohio State, I'm going to root for Purdue because they're from Indiana. Well,
2: I would root for
1: and
2: that game to
1: Ohio
2: end up
1: state.
2: In like a tire fire or something. Yeah. I hope nobody wins that game.
1: And then conference, and then I root for my country. And then after that, you go with my continent. Hemisphere. You know what I mean? So I'll take a South American team over a European team because they're on my side of the planet.
2: But what happens, like, with the Norway's way more fun than England.
1: But
2: than
1: now,
2: the
1: if Norway
2: England's
1: plays
2: half,
1: England, I don't have to
3: England's,
1: figure that out.
3: England's half in our hemisphere.
1: We better take a call on the
2: Just
1: Trading Post.
2: Just pick a team that's
1: we'll
2: fun
1: back.
2: To watch.
1: You're up. What you got for us on the Trading Post?
4: Good morning, Rick.
1: Hey,
2: saved.
1: Larry. Good morning.
2: Saved.
4: I'm still looking.
1: All right. Looking for a trailer, right?
4: Yes.
1: All right.
4: Trailer. I can change the size a little bit. I need a 6x10 or a 5x8.
1: Okay.
4: Tailgate ramp and title.
1: Okay.
4: And 765-318-0956.
1: 0956. Very good. Right. Well, Larry, good luck. I got to be one out there for you somewhere.
4: I hope so.
1: Or you already bought them all. So, you know.
4: Yeah.
1: All right. Thanks, Larry. 335-1051, our phone number on the Hoosier Country 105 Trading Post.
2: The ones that I can't stand, and I've said this before, is when Purdue is in the NCAA tournament playing a fun, plucky underdog, and Rick roots for Purdue.
1: Well, I'll go with
2: That's
1: them because
2: awful.
1: They're from my state.
2: But they're also the biggest rival of
1: and
2: the town
1: in
2: that
1: my
2: you
1: conference.
2: Live in.
1: I would never root for them against IU. I mean, come on.
2: But if they're playing Fairleigh Dickinson, who's had this great little run, and like you're just going to root for the boring favorites who are our biggest rival?
1: I want our conference represented well. That way, when we beat them,
2: I want Purdue to lose every game.
1: It's a bigger deal.
2: Any game on any field, on any court, I want Purdue to lose.
1: You're on the Trading Post. What you got for us this morning?
5: Hi, I have it's a stand up on the floor. Looks like a dressing mirror.
1: Okay.
5: You open it up, and it's a jewelry box inside, and I'm sure it's solid oak.
1: Wow. Okay.
5: Yeah. And we'll take $100 for that.
1: All right. Well, what's that phone number?
5: 812-361-4725. Yeah, I could send someone pictures of it if they'd like.
1: Very good. Well, good luck.
5: Perfect. Thank you.
1: How do we get on to Purdue? This has nothing to do. We're talking World Cup soccer. He always goes to Purdue.
2: Because it's the most asinine way to root for teams.
1: He finds that as the flaw in my system.
3: I think there's a lot of logic in it.
1: I think so.
2: There's an immediate flaw in that you work for the flagship station of Indiana and you root for Purdue.
1: I don't root for Purdue over IU ever.
2: But you root for Purdue in any other matchup. Which is awful.
3: It's a proximity game.
1: But this has nothing.
2: I don't care.
1: This has nothing to do with World Cup soccer, and that's what we're talking about.
3: You just don't like it. Proximity means rivalry. Also,
1: I know nothing about England or Norway or France or any of those other teams. So I'm just going to go with the team that's closest.
3: France has territories in our hemisphere. Yeah. I mean, does that mean you're going to root
2: for
3: France?
2: England.
1: No.
2: Same with, yeah.
1: Then I'll root for the territories against the mothership.
3: The Falkland Islands.
1: You're up. What you got for us on the trading post?
6: I pick Venus because I can still see that star up over my head.
1: Now, see, I'm already set up. When we have interplanetary competition someday,
3: oh, come on.
1: I'm already ready to go.
2: No, you just pick the fun team. It's too rigid. Your system doesn't allow for the fun underdog to become somebody you root for.
1: Oh, sure it does.
3: Underdog.
1: What if the fun underdog happens to be Valparaiso in the NCAA tournament?
2: That would be great. But like,
1: because then they're from our state. So
2: who was the team that Purdue played in the Sweet 16 that year that was on the run?
1: Florida Atlantic?
2: No.
1: No.
2: Was that Fairleigh Dickinson? I don't remember.
1: I don't know.
2: St. Peter's.
5: Peacocks.
2: Yeah, the Peacocks.
1: Yeah, the Peacocks.
2: But, like, they
1: Jolly
2: were fun.
1: Jolly Dave was there. He knows all about this.
2: Yeah. You got to root for the Peacocks.
1: Let's talk to Jolly Dave because he's here. Good morning, Jolly Dave.
3: Bring some sanity to the table, Jolly Dave.
6: He doesn't sound like a guy that's married to a Purdue lady, does he?
2: Well, that's your fault,
1: true.
2: Not mine.
1: That's true.
2: That's on you.
1: He's very grumpy today.
2: I'm not grumpy.
6: We all make mistakes, Austin.
2: We're too nice to Purdue fans. We need to bring the hatred back.
1: He's plucky today.
6: Nothing brings me more joy than when I'm driving Beastie wearing an IU shirt and I get to up yours, cheers, and...
1: I'll bet
6: they
1: you
6: do get a horn blast.
1: Yeah.
6: I churched it up a little. It's not usually up yours. I would imagine so.
1: What's going on today, Jolly Day, before we get in any more trouble? Or I get in any more trouble?
6: Looking for two things in Bedford.
1: Okay.
6: One, is there a tree branch waste landfill area in Bedford?
1: Oh, okay.
6: And secondly, is there someone down or willing to work in the Bedford area that just absolutely loves clearing trees out of a backyard?
1: Okay. Wow.
6: If there is, I'm your guy.
1: Okay. I'll bet there is somebody down there who would like to
6: I've got a backyard. It's probably, I don't know, let's just say it's 2,000 square feet. It isn't humongous, but it is well overgrown and ready for some chainsaws and a trailer.
1: Okay. I'll bet somebody down the Bedford area has got an answer for you there.
6: I still pick Venus over the underdog.
1: I'm taking them over Jupiter any day because they're closer.
6: This Roswell thing, when they open it up, we're going to need Rick's ready. He's already got his.
1: Exactly. I know.
6: Hoosier Country, 812-327-0599 if you want to do some wood cleaning for me in a small little patch behind a house in Bedford.
1: Sounds like a winner. Let us know if you find somebody, Jolly Dave. I want to know if the trading post worked.
6: God bless you, brother. Thank you.
1: Thanks, Jolly Dave. That wraps up another edition of the trading post. We'll get these items on the website right now, WHCC105.com, and we'll do it again. You want to stick a final word in there, Austin, before we let this one go?
2: I think I've made my stance clear.
1: Skip anything else you want to throw in on this?
3: No.
2: I got told.
3: Absolutely not.
2: I got
1: You're
2: going to
1: play the part
2: up.
1: Of Switzerland, which is not in my rooting hierarchy.
2: My grandpa always told me, you root for your conference in all things, and I always looked at him and I said, no, those are the teams I hate the most, so those are the teams I root against.
1: See, I think when you win your conference, you want to have won the best conference. You know what I mean?
2: I don't care if my conference wins the national title. I just want my team to win the national title.
3: I prefer following individual players these days to teams.
1: All right, we'll give up on this. We'll bring it back again some point, though. This edition of the Trading Post brought to you by Classic Bowling Lanes, American Rental Home Furnishings and Polar Tight Windows and Doors. 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

0: Bailey Zimmerman on today's Best Country, Hoosier Country 105. 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Partly sunny skies today with a high of 86 degrees. Tonight, partly cloudy, down to 67. Tomorrow, slight chance of afternoon showers and thunderstorms. Partly sunny with a high of 88. 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They had a lot to give away at the fair. We had a really fun time handing that stuff out. Had a great time at our fair, and you can check out the Owen County Fair this week. Got a little better weather for the Owen County Fair, so head out there and have some fun. Demo Derby's coming up this Friday and Saturday night at the Owen County Fairgrounds as well. 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

0: Dan and Shay, that Say So on Hoosier Country 105. Good morning. Hope you're having a great Tuesday so far. And thanks for joining me on the Midday Getaway. 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Coming up here soon, we'll talk about some great live music on the way. We'll also talk about your chance to win on the 105 giveaways of summer. Coming up before then, some Jason Aldean and some Kenny Chesney on Hoosier Country 105.
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0: Priscilla Block on Hoosier Country 105. That's just about over you. Checking out the weather now. Today, it should be pretty nice. Partly sunny throughout the day with a high around 86. Then tonight, partly cloudy with a low around 67. Tomorrow, we do have a slight chance of afternoon showers and thunderstorms. Otherwise, partly sunny with a high around 88. And then on Thursday, a slight chance of afternoon showers and thunderstorms. Otherwise, sunny with a high around 89. Coming up in a few, the latest from Stella Lefty on Hoosier Country 105.
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0: Ella Langley with Morgan Wallen on Hoosier Country 105. 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A lot of great stuff on the way, including a really cool concert happening out at Tier 10 Music and Sports Park on August 22nd. 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

0: Chase Matthew with Lauren Elena on Hoosier Country 105. Great racing going on Friday night at the historic Bloomington Speedway. It is Legends Night on Friday and a lot of great races on the way. Definitely keep listening this week for your chance to win a pair of tickets to those races. Coming up in a few, some Thomas Rhett, then Little Big Town right around the corner on Hoosier Country 105.
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1: Whittington, the running back alongside Dante Moore. He takes the snap. He throws it. It's tipped up in the air. Indiana intercepts it. Indiana comes up with a football. Lewis Moore with the interception.
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0: Kenny Chesney on Hoosier Country 105. Now for the weather. Today, it should be partly sunny throughout the day with a high around 86. Then tonight, partly cloudy with a low around 67. Tomorrow, a slight chance of afternoon showers and thunderstorms, otherwise partly sunny with a high around 88. And on Thursday, the same thing, slight chance of afternoon showers and thunderstorms, otherwise sunny throughout the day with a high around 89. Coming up in a few, it's Zach Topp on Hoosier Country 105.
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0: Jason Aldean on Hoosier Country 105. So we are just a couple minutes away from the noon hour, which means we are taking requests for the All Request 90s Diner. 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
3: NBC News Radio, I'm Michael Kastner. President Trump is now in Turkey for this week's NATO summit, which kicks off today. NBC's Garrett Hake reports the Russia-Ukraine war is expected to be a major focus.
4: Also looming over the summit, the fragile ceasefire with Iran. With thousands of Iranians in the streets of Tehran Monday in a funeral procession for the slain Ayatollah. And overnight, Iran firing missiles at commercial ships in the Strait of Hormuz, according to a U.S. official.
3: Speaking alongside the Turkish president today, Trump said he's been disappointed with NATO and expressed frustration with the alliance over not assisting the U.S. in the war with Iran. The week-long evidentiary hearing in the Charlie Kirk murder case continues today. Prosecutors on Monday started presenting evidence against Tyler Robinson, with the judge set to decide whether there's enough evidence against him to proceed to trial. And at least $576 million will be up for grabs in tonight's Mega Millions drawing. Michael Kastner, NBC News Radio.
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7: Now for the weather. Right now, it is mostly sunny and 79. Today, it should stay at least partly sunny through the afternoon with a high around 86. Then tonight, partly cloudy with a low around 67. Tomorrow, a slight chance of afternoon showers and thunderstorms. Otherwise, partly sunny with a high near 88. And on Thursday, a slight chance of afternoon showers and thunderstorms again. Otherwise, sunny throughout the day with a high around 89. Now it's time to bring it back to the 90s. It's the All Request 90s Diner, and you can help pick what we play. All you have to do is give us a call or a text at 812-335-1051. Coming up here soon, some Terry Clark and some Alan Jackson. Right now, let's kick things off with our first request from Tanya. She wanted to hear some Jody Messina on Hoosier Country 105.

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Garth Brooks, just a couple minutes away. Right now, it's Faith Hill.

0: 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Checking out the weather right now, partly cloudy and 79. Today, it should stay at least partly sunny through the afternoon with a high around 86. Then tonight, partly cloudy with a low around 67. Tomorrow, a slight chance of afternoon showers and thunderstorms, otherwise partly sunny throughout the day with a high near 88. And then on Thursday, same thing, a slight chance of afternoon showers and thunderstorms, otherwise sunny with a high around 89. Coming up soon, some Toby Keith and some Lone Star on Hoosier Country 105.
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0: 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Please feel free to join the group, and we will be posting info and updates until reunion weekend. 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We would love to have as many of our classmates join us as possible to catch up with old friends, reminisce, and share great stories or lies from our time at Bloomington North. The Bloomington South Class of 86 will be celebrating their 40th the same weekend, so we can catch up with all of our Bloomington classmates. 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

0: Tanya Tucker on the Alt Request 90s Diner, brought to you by IU Auditorium, Two Men and a Truck, Rapid Roofing and Restoration, and Industrial Service and Supply, Inc. Good afternoon. Right now, it is partly cloudy and 79, turning into a pretty beautiful day out there. It's also 12:46 right now, which means we've got about 15 minutes left here in the diner to squeeze in a couple more requests. Just a couple minutes away from Carly's request for some Dwight Yoakam on Hoosier Country 105.
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1: Fernando takes the snap. They pressure him. The throw to the end zone. Touchdown! Wow, what a play. And it was actually Surratt who made the catch. But I'm telling you what now. That was some throw by Fernando Mendoza.
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0: Party that's boots off on Hoosier Country 105. Start making plans for Taste of Bloomington coming back to Kirkwood Avenue on August 1st. This year it's happening from 3 to 10 p.m. and they'll have twice as many local food and beverage vendors as they did last year. There will be free admission again, and all food portions will be $5 or less. They'll also have three stages of live music out there. Again, that's Taste of Bloomington coming up on August 1st. Coming up in a few, some Dan and Shay, then Jason Aldean on the way on Hoosier Country 105.
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0: Underwood before he cheats on Hoosier Country 105. Checking out the weather for this afternoon. Should stay partly sunny with a high around 86. Then tonight, partly cloudy with a low around 67. Tomorrow, a slight chance of afternoon showers and thunderstorms. Otherwise, partly sunny with a high near 88. And on Thursday, a slight chance of afternoon showers and thunderstorms. Otherwise, sunny with a high near 89. Just a couple minutes away from some Zach John King here on Hoosier Country 105.
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0: Megan Maroney, that's Beautiful Things on Hoosier Country 105. 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

0: Tim McGraw, that song for America on Hoosier Country 105. So this was just announced. Garth Brooks is going back on tour. It is the Blame It All on My Roots Arena Tour. And what's really cool is that he's kicking it off in Indianapolis at Gainbridge Fieldhouse. He'll be there Friday, August 21st and Saturday, August 22nd. So they're not doing any kind of pre-sale for this, nothing that you have to sign up for in advance. Tickets will go on sale Friday, July 17th at 10 a.m. And it's just one big sale where everybody fights for tickets. So I'm sure it's going to be pretty hard to get into, but I will definitely be trying. I would love to see him live. I've never had the chance. And it's so cool that he's kicking off his tour right here in Indianapolis. So a really short drive for us and very exciting for any Garth Brooks fans. You can find more info over on his website at garthbrooks.com. Coming up soon, some Scotty McCreery and some Rodney Adkins on Hoosier Country 105.
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0: 5. Now for the weather. Today, it should be partly sunny through the afternoon with a high around 86. Then tonight, partly cloudy with a low around 67. Tomorrow, a slight chance of afternoon showers and thunderstorms, otherwise partly sunny with a high near 88. And on Thursday, a slight chance of afternoon showers and thunderstorms, otherwise sunny again with a high around 89. Coming up in a few, low cash, then some Lee Bryce on the way on Hoosier Your Country 105.
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10: This month's Hoosier Country 105 Indiana State Police Trooper of the Month is Senior Trooper Matt Harris. Senior Trooper Harris has over 11 years of service with ISP, and his current responsibility includes patrolling in Monroe County, but is always willing to assist surrounding counties with calls of service or assignments. Matt's character and dependability is a testament to his selfless service, and if you don't find Matt taking calls and patrolling the immediate area, he can be found responding to emergency callouts that involve water emergencies. He has been a dedicated member of the department's underwater search and rescue team, where he serves as a scuba diver. As a member of this specialty team, he's often found responding to water emergencies or searching for evidence in Indiana lakes and rivers, or proactively patrolling for large water events that include the Thunder Over Louisville Festival and the Madison Regatta. Harris also serves as a member of the Tactical Intervention Platoon, where he responds to other events around the state in an effort to assist large festivals and events. Senior Trooper Harris serves his fellow Hoosiers with distinction by upholding the values of the Indiana State Police through his courage, commitment, and character.
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0: To Wetzel with Corey Kent. That's Rocky Mountain Low on Hoosier Country 105. Good afternoon. Happy Tuesday, and thanks for hanging out with me on the Midday Getaway. 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Hope you're having a good Tuesday so far. It is about time for me to head out, but Greg will be on right after the top of the hour and some more great music on the way before then. Some Parmalee on deck, then it's Kenny Chesney on Hoosier Country 105. Turn up the country
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3: A police agent says the man accused of killing Charlie Kirk in Utah had interacted with members of Turning Point USA just hours before Kirk was killed. During a week-long evidentiary hearing, David Hall didn't elaborate on what was said between Tyler Robinson and members of Kirk's Turning Point organization. The judge is set to decide if there's enough evidence against him to proceed to trial for killing Kirk at Utah Valley University last fall. President Trump is in Turkey for the NATO summit. Speaking alongside the Turkish president, he said that he's disappointed with NATO and expressed frustration with the alliance over not assisting the U.S. in the war with Iran. The summit kicked off today with the ongoing Russia-Ukraine war expected to be in sharp focus. Trump is scheduled to meet tomorrow with Ukrainian President Vladimir Zelensky on the sidelines of the summit, and he said he already spoke with Russian President Vladimir Putin. I'm Chris Caraccio, NBC News Radio.
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6: 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Tonight, partly cloudy and a low down to 67. For Wednesday, tomorrow, a high of 88. 89, then listed on Thursday. Right now, let's get back into the country music. 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
1: Dan and Shay on Hoosier Country 105. Happy Tuesday. Welcome aboard the afternoon traffic jam. A beautiful day here in Bloomington. Lots of fun stuff coming your way. Kane Brown on the way next. 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

0: It's Hoosier Country 105, a big concert next month, Tier 10 Music and Sports Park. 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
4: A police agent says the man accused of killing Charlie Kirk in Utah had engaged with members of Turning Point USA just hours before Kirk was killed. During a week-long evidentiary hearing, David Hall didn't elaborate on what was said between Tyler Robinson and members of Kirk's Turning Point organization. The judge is set to decide if there's enough evidence against Robinson to proceed to trial for killing Kirk at Utah Valley University last fall. Top Democrats are urging Maine Senate candidate Graham Platner to drop out of the race after a sexual assault allegation was made against him. In a report by Politico, a woman who dated Platner accused him of forcing her to have sex with him almost 5 years ago, despite repeated objections. Senate Minority Leader Chuck Schumer and Democratic Senatorial Campaign Committee Chairwoman Kirsten Gillibrand have now joined the growing list of politicians to call for Platner to immediately withdraw. I'm Chris Caraccio, NBC News Radio.
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8: Thanks, Greg. Good afternoon, and here's what's happening. Three new members have been appointed to the Indiana University Board of Trustees by Governor Mike Braun, Matt Ferguson, former CEO of Career Builder, Steve Henke, founder and president of Henke Development Group, and Mel Raines, CEO of Pacers Sports and Entertainment, will all begin their three-year terms effective immediately. Fans of John Mellencamp have a unique opportunity to witness the final rehearsal before he launches the Dancing Words Tour, where the Seymour, Indiana native will be playing the greatest hits of his five-decade career. Mellencamp is allowing fans to join the preparation from 5 to 9 p.m. Wednesday evening at the Ford Center in Evansville. Entry is free for local residents who arrive with a non-perishable item for the Evansville Rescue Mission. Tickets will be distributed to those in line on a first-come basis. Mellencamp plays Noblesville at the former Deer Creek Center on Saturday, July the 18th. And tonight from 6 to 9 p.m., the Eagles Lodge on South Walden Street in Bloomington is hosting a cruise-in night. Come check out the cars, bikes, trucks, and Jeeps with games, music, and food. Proceeds to benefit the Monroe County Community Kitchen. 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
7: 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Your forecast, a high of 86 degrees today, partly sunny skies. Tomorrow, slight chance for some rain in the afternoon. Against otherwise partly sunny and hot, a high listed at 88 degrees. Right now, here's Josh Ross. 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

0: It's Hoosier Country on the radio on a Tuesday. Hey, this Saturday night, it is 90s Country Night over at the Bluebird with Jake Dodds. 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
10: Mendoza ready to take the snap. 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
10: Beck looks, throws it down the field, and it is intercepted by Indiana.
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0: It's Hoosier Country 105 on the radio. Appreciate you all stopping in. My name is Greg Murray. This is the Afternoon Traffic Jam. Quick break. 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
2: NBC News Radio. I'm Chris Caraccio.
3: The prosecution in the Charlie Kirk trial in Utah is being allowed to enter a statement from a Turning Point USA member into evidence. Judge Tony Graff approved the statement from David Engelhart that highlights the political and religious views of the group Kirk founded during what will be a week-long evidentiary hearing. Graff is set to decide if there's enough evidence against Tyler Robinson to proceed to trial for killing Kirk at Utah Valley University last fall. Earlier, a police agent said Robinson had interacted with members of Turning Point hours before Kirk was killed. Top Democrats are calling for Maine Senate candidate Graham Platner to bow out of the race after a sexual assault allegation was made against him. In a report by Politico, a woman who dated Platner accused him of forcing her to have sex with him almost 5 years ago despite repeated objections. Senate Minority Leader Chuck Schumer and Democratic Senatorial Campaign Committee Chairwoman Kirsten Gillibrand have now joined the growing list of politicians to call for Platner to immediately withdraw. I'm Chris Caraccio, NBC News Radio.
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7: Thanks, Greg. Good afternoon, and here's what's happening. Three new members have been appointed to the Indiana University Board of Trustees by Governor Mike Braun, Matt Ferguson, former CEO of Career Builder, Steve Henke, founder and president of Henke Development Group, and Mel Raines, CEO of Pacers Sports and Entertainment, will all begin their three-year terms effective immediately. Fans of John Mellencamp have a unique opportunity to witness the final rehearsal before he launches the Dancing Words Tour, where the Seymour, Indiana native will be playing the greatest hits of his five-decade career. Mellencamp is allowing fans to join the preparation from 5 to 9 p.m. Wednesday evening at the Ford Center in Evansville. Entry is free for local residents who arrive with a non-perishable item for the Evansville Rescue Mission. Tickets will be distributed to those in line on a first-come basis. Mellencamp plays Noblesville at the former Deer Creek Center on Saturday, July the 18th. And tonight from 6 to 9 p.m., the Eagles Lodge on South Walnut Street in Bloomington is hosting a cruisin' night. Come check out the cars, bikes, trucks, and Jeeps with games, music, and food. Proceeds to benefit the Monroe County Community Kitchen. 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
6: 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We'll drop down to the mid-60s at night, partly cloudy skies. Tomorrow, mostly sunny, a high of 88 degrees. Do have a slight chance for some rain in the afternoon. Overall, should be a nice day. And then same for Thursday, a high listed at 89. Right now, here is Lainey Wilson on Hoosier Country.

0: It's Hoosier Country 105, a big concert next month, Tier 10 Music and Sports Park. 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Ticket info is on our website. 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

0: It's Hoosier Country 105. Zach John King here on a Tuesday afternoon. Hey, let's take a break. Florida Georgia Line with Chase Rice right after this on Hoosier Country.
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0: It's Hoosier Country on a Tuesday. Hey, coming up this Friday, we've got more racing over at the historic Bloomington Speedway. 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
3: 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I'm Chris Caraccio.
4: The judge in the evidentiary hearing against Charlie Kirk's accused killer is viewing never-before-seen video of Tyler Robinson. Prosecutors are showing the judge security footage from the Utah Valley University campus. They say shows Robinson before and after his alleged shooting of Kirk last September. The judge will decide if there's enough evidence against Robinson to proceed to trial. Maine Democrat Senate candidate Graham Platner is losing his staunchest supporter as calls grow for him to end his campaign after a sexual assault allegation. In a report by Politico, a woman who dated Platner accused him of forcing her to have sex with him almost 5 years ago. Vermont Senator Bernie Sanders has now joined Democrats, asking Platner to drop out of the race. The misery rolls on today for millions in the Mid-Atlantic and New England regions as they face another flash flood threat. A weather system stretching from Ohio to parts of Virginia is set to produce more rain, with the heaviest expected over an area around southern Pennsylvania. It comes after the weather threat overwhelmed the Northeast yesterday. I'm Chris Caraccio, NBC News Radio.
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7: And your Hoosier Country 105 weather forecast. 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Tonight, partly cloudy, a low down to 67 degrees. Tomorrow, mostly sunny. That's for a Wednesday, a high of 88. Slight chance for rain in the afternoon. Similar forecast then on Thursday, and a high of 89. Right now, we're back into the country music. It's Dylan Scott on Hoosier Country 105.

downtown. Your lipstick stained every coffee cup that I got in this house. 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

0: It's Hoosier Country on the radio on a Tuesday. Hey, this Saturday night, it is 90s Country Night over at the Bluebird with Jake Dodds. 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Keep listening for your chance to score those on Hoosier Country.
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1: Fernando takes the snap, gives to Hemby. Hemby drives his way. Touchdown, Indiana! 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
1: 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My name is Greg Murray. 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

I saw the old man's face. 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His kids were mad as hell.

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2: NBC News Radio, I'm Scott Carr. Never before seen video of Charlie Kirk's accused killer is being played in a Utah courtroom on this day two of an evidentiary hearing against Tyler Robinson. Prosecutors are showing the judge security footage from the Utah Valley University campus they say shows Robinson before and after his alleged shooting of Kirk last September. The U.S. has struck Iran after several cargo ships in the Strait of Hormuz were hit by Iranian missiles. U.S. Central Command says the U.S. strikes are in response to Iranian attacks on three commercial vessels that were transiting the strait. There's reports of explosions in several Iranian cities on the coast of the strait. An unstable building in Midtown Manhattan has led to some buildings now being evacuated. New York fire and police departments have been called about bricks falling from a high-rise building under construction. Construction workers reported seeing cracks in two structural support beams on the 21st floor of the building. Scott Carr, NBC News Radio.
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6: 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Mendoza takes the snap. Hands to Hemby right up the gut. He passes his way into the end zone. A terrific power run. And Indiana will take the lead right back.
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1: 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Man comes in motion. Mendoza takes the snap. Hands to Hemby right up the gut.
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1: Whittington, the running back alongside Dante Moore. He takes the snap. He throws it. It's tipped up in the air. Indiana intercepts it. Indiana comes up with a football. Lewis Moore with the interception.
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